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1: 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So alone, hanging out with people that I never liked.

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0: hands, worked hard all my lifetime, no help from my friends. So, oh Lord, won't you buy me a Mercedes Benz? Oh Lord, won't you buy me a color TV? 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Oh Lord, won't you buy me a night on the town? 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My friends all drive Porsches. 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So, oh Lord, won't you buy me a Mercedes Benz? That's it.
1: Rock Antenne Hamburg, der beste Rock nonstop.

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